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4: Quiet tonight. Temperatures in the mid to upper 30s. We could see some areas of patchy frost. As for our Friday, high temperatures closer to 60 degrees, slight chance of a shower, most of the time dry. It goes for the weekend as well. Most of the time, everything is trending dry. Saturday, high temperatures close to about 66 degrees with partly sunny skies. Sunday, a little bit on the cooler side, high temps in the upper 50s before staying in the 50s through the rest of the week. Tracking Southwest Michigan's weather, I'm Storm Teammate Chief Meteorologist Ellen Baca.
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1: Quiet tonight. Temperatures in the mid to upper 30s. We could see some areas of patchy frost. As for our Friday, high temperatures closer to 60 degrees, slight chance of a shower, most of the time dry. That goes for the weekend as well. Most of the time, everything is trending dry. Saturday, high temperatures close to about 66 degrees with partly sunny skies. Sunday, a little bit on the cooler side, high temps in the upper 50s before staying in the 50s through the rest of the week. Tracking Southwest Michigan's weather, I'm Storm Teammate Chief Meteorologist Ellen Baca.
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0: Fun fact, Michael Jackson fought to keep the long intro on this song because he said the bass line made him want to dance instantly. 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

0: 6 degrees with partly sunny skies. Sunday, a little bit on the cooler side. High temps in the upper 50s before staying in the 50s through the rest of the week. Tracking Southwest Michigan's weather, I'm Storm Teammate Chief Meteorologist Ellen Baca.
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playing nothing but the best in classic and new classic R&B. My name is Shay Moore. You can play Faith Evans' first album from beginning to end, no skips. It's You Used to Love Me in the Ride.

0: It starts when you turn us on. No one else can make me feel this way. And we'll go forever after that. 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

0: So let's spill that R&B tea in the ride. And this one is piping hot. Paramount has announced on Friday that the Love and Hip Hop franchise that has defined the genre since 2011 is shutting down. After years of producing viral moments and memes that took over the internet, the network is preparing a grand exit for the show. This got me to thinking, did the Love and Hip Hop franchise give more to the culture than it took away? Answer that question on my Facebook page and Instagram at The Ride with Shay. I want to hear
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0: Robin and Howard Robinson from 8 until noon. AA will keep you updated on topics that matter to the community at large from noon until 2 p.m. with Speak On It. Magic D follows up rocking the week's most listened to hip-hop and
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0: today's best mix of R&B, Let Me. That is the new one from Victoria Monet. What's up? It's Sissy Brown. Thanks for joining me, guys. Let's get the party started with Blackstreet, No Diggity.
1: Yeah. You know what? I like the playoffs.

0: 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Yeah. 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
9: We'll drop to the upper 30s to lower 40s across southwest Michigan this morning under partly cloudy skies. That will remain the case through much of the day. Small chance of a sprinkle, a chance about 20%. Much of the area will stay dry. We'll track a bit of a better chance for at least a few scattered showers on Saturday. It'll be slightly warmer with highs reaching the mid-60s. That's before a cold front comes through into Mother's Day and brings our temperatures down to the 50s. Tracking southwest Michigan's weather, I'm Storm Team 8 meteorologist Blake Harms.
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Here we are decades later. The sentiment is still the same. 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
12: We'll drop to the upper 30s to lower 40s across southwest Michigan this morning under partly cloudy skies. That will remain the case through much of the day. Small chance of a sprinkle, a chance about 20%. Much of the area will stay dry. We'll track a bit of a better chance for at least a few scattered showers on Saturday. It'll be slightly warmer with highs reaching the mid-60s. That's before a cold front comes through into Mother's Day and brings their temperatures down to the 50s. Tracking southwest Michigan's weather, I'm CMA meteorologist Blake Harms.
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0: Today's best mix of R&B right on time, that is Lila James. Coming up, I got Babyface, The Gap Band, and Olivia Dean.
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6: We'll drop to the upper 30s to lower 40s across southwest Michigan this morning under partly cloudy skies. That will remain the case through much of the day. Small chance of a sprinkle, a chance about 20%. Much of the area will stay dry. We'll track a bit of a better chance for at least a few scattered showers on Saturday. It'll be slightly warmer with highs reaching the mid-60s. That's before a cold front comes through into Mother's Day and brings their temperatures down to the 50s. Tracking southwest Michigan's weather, I'm SMCMA meteorologist Blake Harms.
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10: We'll drop to the upper 30s to lower 40s across southwest Michigan this morning under partly cloudy skies. That will remain the case through much of the day. Small chance of a sprinkle, a chance about 20%. Much of the area will stay dry. We'll track a bit of a better chance for at least a few scattered showers on Saturday. It'll be slightly warmer with highs reaching the mid-60s. That's before a cold front comes through into Mother's Day and brings our temperatures down to the 50s. Tracking southwest Michigan's weather, I'm Storm Team 8 meteorologist Blake Harms.
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0: Today's best mix of R&B, More Than a Friend, Elijah Connor. I got Coco Jones on the way along with Ashanti and D'Angelo. 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
9: We'll drop to the upper 30s to lower 40s across southwest Michigan this morning under partly cloudy skies. That will remain the case through much of the day. Small chance of a sprinkle, a chance about 20%. Much of the area will stay dry. We'll track a bit of a better chance for at least a few scattered showers on Saturday. It'll be slightly warmer with highs reaching the mid-60s. That's before a cold front comes through into Mother's Day and brings their temperatures down to the 50s. Tracking southwest Michigan's weather, I'm Storm Team 8 meteorologist Blake Harms.
10: Picture this. It's a scorcher. The sun's blazing. The humidity's cranked up and your AC is working harder than a kid mowing lawns in July. But inside, still hot, still sticky.
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11: Fair amount of sunshine heading our way today, and temperatures won't be quite as chilly. It looks like partly sunny conditions developing, with some high and mid-level clouds increasing this afternoon with a high up around 62. Tonight, increasing clouds, slight chance of a shower later tonight with a low temperature not quite as cool, right around 45. Into the weekend Saturday, a little bit on the breezy side with a chance of morning showers and a few clouds. Partial clearing during the afternoon and a high of 62. Sunshine Mother's Day with a high of 57. I'm Storm Team 8 meteorologist Matt Kirkwood tracking southwest Michigan's weather.
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0: 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Big Ants coming up to get you through your day. 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
13: Fair amount of sunshine heading our way today, and temperatures won't be quite as chilly. It looks like partly sunny conditions developing, some high and mid-level clouds increasing this afternoon with a high up around 62. Tonight, increasing clouds, slight chance of a shower later tonight with a low temperature not quite as cool, right around 45. Into the weekend Saturday, a little bit on the breezy side with a chance of morning showers and a few clouds. Partial clearing during the afternoon and a high of 62. Sunshine Mother's Day with a high of 57. I'm Storm Meteorologist Matt Kirkwood tracking Southwest Michigan. Weather.
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13: 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The Western Michigan Broncos men's soccer team advances to the next round of the NCAA tournament after a 1-0 shutout of the Clemson Tigers. WMU heads to Furman for the second round on Sunday at 1. The Red Wings got shut out by the Islanders last night, 5-0. They're still on top of the Atlantic Division at 12-8-1. They play the Blue Jackets tomorrow afternoon at 1 o'clock. The Texans defense sacked Josh Allen 8 times as Houston beat Buffalo 23-19 to win on Thursday night football last night. High school football semifinals going on tomorrow. Portage Central hosting Orchard Lake St. Mary's. Vicksburg heads north to Hudsonville Unity Christian, and Schoolcraft travels to Clinton. College football tomorrow. Michigan State travels to Iowa at 3:30. Notre Dame is home against Syracuse, and Michigan heads to Maryland at 4.
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11: fair amount of sunshine heading our way today, and temperatures won't be quite as chilly. It looks like partly sunny conditions developing, with some high and mid-level clouds increasing this afternoon, with a high up around 62. Tonight, increasing clouds, slight chance of a shower later tonight, with a low temperature not quite as cool, right around 45. Into the weekend Saturday, a little bit on the breezy side, with a chance of morning showers and a few clouds, partial clearing during the afternoon, and a high of 62. Sunshine Mother's Day with a high of 57. I'm Storm Team 8 meteorologist Matt Kirkwood, tracking Southwest Michigan's weather.
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0: Weeks in Vacancy as we celebrate your birthday. Happy birthday going out to Philip Bailey from EWF. Happy birthday to Enriquez Iglesias. Ronnie Lott celebrating a birthday today. Lovey Smith. Melissa Gilbert. Happy birthday, dear. If you're celebrating a birthday, you're celebrating it with Bill Cower and David Keith. Happy
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0: Sorry, Miss Jackson. That's Outkast on today's Best Mix of R&B. Good morning to each and every one of you. Are you all ready? Are you ready for Mother's Day? Come on, man. Look, get unique with it. I mean, because at this point, I'm telling you, man, you're just going to get the picked over stuff at the places. So maybe find that little area where they got the little knick-knack cool things going on, something unique. Flowers are always good. Women love flowers. Can't go wrong with flowers. So if that's what you got, you still got time to buy an $80 bouquet of flowers for
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14: Lots of sunshine today and temperatures overall a little bit warmer. We'll see a few high mid-level clouds out there drifting in from time to time with a high of 62. Tonight, increasing clouds, a slight chance of a shower late tonight with low temperature right around 45. Better chance of an early morning shower on Saturday into about early afternoon. High temperature right around 62. We'll end the weekend with some sunshine, Mother's Day, and a high temperature right around 57. I'm Storm Team 8 meteorologist Matt Kirkwood tracking southwest Michigan's weather.
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0: That does it for me this evening. I'll be back, Lord willing, Monday. 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

0: Mr. Kim and One Love, he always comes with a great two-step, right? It's your best girlfriend, I'm Tony Terrell. Today's best mix of R&B, Happy Friday and Mother's Day weekend. Are you ready? I mean, I think the celebration starts today. Mom should be celebrated for the entire weekend. Don't you agree, Mom? Okay. Yeah, hopefully you have some nice things planned. I tell you, the best gift you can give anyone is your time spent. There you go. 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
13: Lots of sunshine today and temperatures overall a little bit warmer. We'll see a few high mid-level clouds out there drifting in from time to time with a high of 62. Tonight, increasing clouds, a slight chance of a shower late tonight with low temperature right around 45. Better chance of an early morning shower on Saturday into about early afternoon. High temperature right around 62. We'll end the weekend with some sunshine Mother's Day and a high temperature right around 57. I'm Storm Team 8 meteorologist Matt Kirkwood tracking southwest Michigan's weather.
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0: Bad on today's best mix of R&B and heartfelt thoughts going out to the residents of Mississippi, where 14 tornadoes were reported across Mississippi, causing damage to over 1,000 homes. And, of course, the assessment will be taking place today, the aftermath of a horrible storm in Mississippi.
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1: Today's best mix of R&B, that's Omarion, is called Serious, and a serious situation for those who use Instagram to connect to the world, per se. Instagram, who recently conducted a significant bot purge. Basically, they deleted lots of accounts that affected some high-profile celebrities like Justin Bieber and Ariana Grande and Selena Gomez. They lost thousands and millions of followers because of this. So did Instagram make a mistake on some of those accounts? Well, listen, it's the Everything Sale Memorial Day event from Sleep Number. 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
0: A nice start to the Mother's Day weekend today. Mostly sunny skies with highs in the mid-60s this afternoon. Cloud cover slides in tonight with lows dropping off into the 40s. We'll have some isolated showers with us on Saturday. A strong breeze and a high in the low to mid-60s. Mother's Day on Sunday delivers partly cloudy skies. Pretty comfortable with highs hanging at about 60 degrees. Temperatures remain in the 50s as we go through Tuesday when there's also a good chance of rain. Tracking Southwest Michigan's weather, I'm Storm 2-8 meteorologist Scott Larson.
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best mix of R&B, Tank Control, and he's a part of the brand new album that drops today, Brown. Chris Brown. Yeah, Tank is one of many stars that are featuring, collabing with our Chris Breezy.

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0: T.I. let him know on today's best mix of R&B. I wonder if he knew when the kids were born that one day they would tour together. He's getting ready to go on tour with both his sons, Damani and King. So that's pretty exciting, especially for the family, making a little bit of family history. All right, so check it out. So Tasha Kay, who's the blogger and the podcaster and, you know, gossiper, and she has been going back and forth with Cardi B, who actually has a lawsuit against Tasha Kay. And this is not just a little lawsuit. We're talking about $3.9 million lawsuit for defamation. And Cardi B has not pulled back. This has been going on since 2022. You would think that Tasha Kay would stop talking about Cardi B and stop breaking the rules, but nope. And it looks like now Cardi's lawyer is saying, we want all the money. 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
14: A nice start to the Mother's Day weekend. Today, mostly sunny skies with highs in the mid-60s this afternoon. Cloud cover slides in tonight with lows dropping off into the 40s. We'll have some isolated showers with us on Saturday. A strong breeze and a high in the low to mid-60s. Mother's Day on Sunday delivers partly cloudy skies, pretty comfortable with highs hanging at about 60 degrees. Temperatures remain in the 50s as we go through Tuesday when there's also a good chance of rain. Tracking Southwest Michigan's weather, I'm Storm Team Meteorologist Scott Larson.
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0: That's DeBarge, and I like it. On today's Best Mix of R&B, I'm Tony Terrell. Happy Mother's Day weekend. And Dr. Dre, Kendrick Lamar, and will.i.am were all on hand for a groundbreaking moment at Centennial High School in Compton, California, where it all started. Dr. Dre said, "Today isn't just about a new building. It's about the promise I kept to the city that made me point blank, period." And so now a groundbreaking opportunity for the students moving forward. It's a new state-of-the-art facility that will open in 2029. Talk about giving back. That's a beautiful thing. Well, check it out. 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
11: With some timely hitting, solid defense, and aggressive base running, the sixth-seeded Western Michigan softball team advanced in the winner's bracket, defeating number 2-seed Northern Illinois 8-3 Thursday at the MAC softball tournament in Akron, Ohio. Here's your Maple Hill Subaru Bronco update. I'm Robin Hood. Northern Illinois tied the game at 3 in the bottom of the 7th, but the Broncos got out of a bases-loaded jam to force extra innings. The Broncos scored 5 times in the top of the 8th, and relief pitcher Casey Fazzini closed it out to pick up the win. Hannah Potts started and worked 6 2/3 innings in the circle, giving up 3 runs on 6 hits. 4 Broncos collected 2 hits, led by Caitlin Tye, who homered in her 4th straight game for her team-leading 10th home run of the season. Emily Lampella stayed hot at the plate with 2 hits and 2 runs batted in. In baseball, after a come-from-behind walk-off win over Miami Sunday, the Broncos wrap up the regular season road schedule this weekend with a 3-game series at Bowling Green. First pitch tonight is at 6 o'clock. That's your Maple Hill Subaru Bronco update. I'm Robin Hood.
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14: A nice start to the Mother's Day weekend. Today, mostly sunny skies with highs in the mid-60s this afternoon. Cloud cover slides in tonight with lows dropping off into the 40s. We'll have some isolated showers with us on Saturday, a strong breeze, and a high in the low to mid-60s. Mother's Day on Sunday delivers partly cloudy skies, pretty comfortable with highs hanging at about 60 degrees. Temperatures remain in the 50s as we go through Tuesday, when there's also a good chance of rain. Tracking Southwest Michigan's weather, I'm Storm 2-8 meteorologist Scott Larson.
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0: 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Kendrick Lamar featuring SZA with Luther on today's Best Mix of R&B. I'm Tony Terrell, your best girlfriend. 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

0: Lila James, right on time. Today's best mix of R&B. I'm Tony Terrell. This is Guy, and let's chill.
1: Sweetheart, I've been trying so hard to get over you. I just simply can't. Because the love we shared through the years meant so much to me. All I'm looking for is just a serious relationship. Someone I can hold all my life. Why don't you give me that commitment?

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0: Best mix of R&B, that's Alicia Keys' Good Memories with Diary. I'm Tony Terrell, your best girlfriend, and folks are talking about the World Cup coming to the United States, but more importantly, those ticket prices. You think we pay enough for concert events? Now the sporting events are getting so outrageous. They say the ticket price has tripled. Like the lowest price ticket is $1,000. Like who is going to pay $1,000? Are you crazy? Right? And so they are looking into why these ticket prices have skyrocketed so much. Hotels nearby, public transportation, it's bananas. 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So try the all-new energy refresher, strawberry mango, and also the all-new mango strawberry, the refreshers you love with a little extra caffeine. 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
9: A nice start to the Mother's Day weekend. Today, mostly sunny skies with highs in the mid-60s this afternoon. Cloud cover slides in tonight with lows dropping off into the 40s. We'll have some isolated showers with us on Saturday, a strong breeze, and a high in the low to mid-60s. Mother's Day on Sunday delivers partly cloudy skies, pretty comfortable with highs hanging at about 60 degrees. Temperatures remain in the 50s as we go through Tuesday when there's also a good chance of rain. Tracking Southwest Michigan's weather, I'm Storm 2-8 meteorologist Scott Larson.
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7: With some timely hitting, solid defense, and aggressive base running, the 6th-seeded Western Michigan softball team advanced in the winner's bracket, defeating number 2-seed Northern Illinois 8-3 Thursday at the MAC softball tournament in Akron, Ohio. Here's your Maple Hill Subaru Bronco update. I'm Robin Hood. Northern Illinois tied the game at 3 in the bottom of the 7th, but the Broncos got out of a bases-loaded jam to force extra innings. The Broncos scored 5 times in the top of the 8th, and relief pitcher Casey Fazzini closed it out to pick up the win. Hannah Potts started and worked 6 2/3 innings in the circle, giving up 3 runs on 6 hits. 4 Broncos collected 2 hits, led by Caitlin Ty, who homered in her 4th straight game for her team-leading 10th home run of the season. Emily Lampella stayed hot at the plate with 2 hits and 2 runs batted in. In baseball, after a come-from-behind walk-off win over Miami Sunday, the Broncos wrap up the regular season road schedule this weekend with a 3-game series at Bowling Green. First pitch tonight is at 6 o'clock. That's your Maple Hill Subaru Bronco update. I'm Robin Hood.
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0: 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It's all about your mother. 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
7: With some timely hitting, solid defense, and aggressive base running, the 6th-seeded Western Michigan softball team advanced in the winner's bracket, defeating number 2-seed Northern Illinois 8-3 Thursday at the MAC softball tournament in Akron, Ohio. Here's your Maple Hill Subaru Bronco update. I'm Robin Hood. Northern Illinois tied the game at 3 in the bottom of the 7th, but the Broncos got out of a bases-loaded jam to force extra innings. The Broncos scored 5 times in the top of the 8th, and relief pitcher Casey Fazzini closed it out to pick up the win. Hannah Potts started and worked 6 2/3 innings in the circle, giving up 3 runs on 6 hits. 4 Broncos collected 2 hits, led by Caitlin Tye, who homered in her 4th straight game for her team-leading 10th home run of the season. Emily Lampella stayed hot at the plate with 2 hits and 2 runs batted in. In baseball, after a come-from-behind walk-off win over Miami Sunday, the Broncos wrap up the regular season road schedule this weekend with a 3-game series at Bowling Green. First pitch tonight is at 6 o'clock. That's your Maple Hill Subaru Bronco update. I'm Robin Hood.
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9: A nice start to the Mother's Day weekend today. Mostly sunny skies with highs in the mid-60s this afternoon. Cloud cover slides in tonight with lows dropping off into the 40s. We'll have some isolated showers with us on Saturday. A strong breeze and a high in the low to mid-60s. Mother's Day on Sunday delivers partly cloudy skies, pretty comfortable with highs hanging at about 60 degrees. Temperatures remain in the 50s as we go through Tuesday when there's also a good chance of rain. Tracking Southwest Michigan's weather, I'm Storm 2-8 meteorologist Scott Larson.
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0: Brent Faiyaz would have to. It's your boy Sean Good vibing out with you on this Friday. We're going to take a short break. Then we'll come back with more music. Classic from Color Me Bad. I also got Tone Stith on the way, so don't miss it.
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0: That is Kim with One Love. Get ready for the 2026 NFL season with the highly anticipated NFL schedule release. The dates will be set, primetime matches will be known, and tickets will officially be on sale. Coming very soon, get all the details at NFL.com/schedule release. Hey, it's your boy Sean Good. I have got some celebrity birthdays to shout out today on this May the 8th Taurus season. Happy birthday goes out to 6ix9ine, who's 30. Kemba Walker's 36. Bill Collier is 69. And Philip Bailey, 75 years old today. Happy birthday to everyone celebrating a birthday today in this tour season. I'm going to come back with Lauryn Hill, Music Soul Child, and
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12: A nice start to the Mother's Day weekend today. Mostly sunny skies with highs in the mid-60s this afternoon. Cloud cover slides in tonight with lows dropping off into the 40s. We'll have some isolated showers with us on Saturday. A strong breeze and a high in the low to mid-60s. Mother's Day on Sunday delivers partly cloudy skies, pretty comfortable with highs hanging at about 60 degrees. Temperatures remain in the 50s as we go through Tuesday, when there's also a good chance of rain. Tracking Southwest Michigan's weather, I'm Storm 2-8 meteorologist Scott Larson.
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0: That is St. Harrison with Bad. Stick around. Coming up in just a few more minutes, I'm going to come back with some great music from Bobby Brown. I got Tyler on the way as well, so you keep it locked right
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0: 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Hey, it's your boy, Sean Good. I got a celebrity alert on Kodak Black. He was busted with MDMA and a fat wad of cash during a 2025 incident that led to his arrest in Florida on Wednesday. Now, this is according to the police in Florida. In the arrest affidavit, cops say that they arrested the rapper for drug trafficking after officers in Orlando found a pink bag with MDMA and $37,000 in cash in a car during a bust in November. Police say it looks like the same bag was also seen in a picture in Kodak's Instagram the week before. He never really claimed the bag, but he did ask for the money back. And also on top of that, there was a gun found in the car, but no one seemed to claim that. But so he has been arrested. We'll keep on top of the charges and when he goes to court, we'll give you more updates as we get that. That is my celebrity alert. I'm coming back with more music after the break. I got Michael Jackson, Alicia Keys, and Kayla.
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13: Mostly clear skies are ahead for southwest Michigan tonight as low temperatures only fall to the mid-40s. We'll watch for the chance of a few scattered rain showers into Saturday morning. Much of the day will end up being dry and partly cloudy as high temperatures reach the low to mid-60s. Cold front will come through Saturday, bring some cooler temperatures for Mother's Day Sunday. Highs will fall back to the upper 50s under partly to mostly sunny skies, and we're likely to stay in the 50s into Tuesday. Tracking southwest Michigan's weather, I'm Storm Team 8 meteorologist Blake Harms.

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0: That is Kehlani with Folded. What's up? It's your boy Sean Good vibing out with you today on this Friday. I'm going to come back with T-Pain. I've also got the latest from Victoria Monet. Don't miss it.
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9: With some timely hitting, solid defense, and aggressive base running, the sixth-seeded Western Michigan softball team advanced in the winner's bracket, defeating number 2-seed Northern Illinois 8-3 Thursday at the MAC softball tournament in Akron, Ohio. Here's your Maple Hill Subaru Bronco update. I'm Robin Hood. Northern Illinois tied the game at 3 in the bottom of the 7th, but the Broncos got out of a bases-loaded jam to force extra innings. The Broncos scored 5 times in the top of the 8th, and relief pitcher Casey Fazzini closed it out to pick up the win. Hannah Potts started and worked 6 2/3 innings in the circle, giving up 3 runs on 6 hits. 4 Broncos collected 2 hits, led by Caitlin Tye, who homered in her 4th straight game for her team-leading 10th home run of the season. Emily Lampella stayed hot at the plate with 2 hits and 2 runs batted in. In baseball, after a come-from-behind walk-off win over Miami Sunday, the Broncos wrap up the regular season road schedule this weekend with a 3-game series at Bowling Green. First pitch tonight is at 6 o'clock. That's your Maple Hill Subaru Bronco update. I'm Robin Hood.
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0: celebrated music festivals, the Gilmore International Piano Festival continues with one of the giants of Afro-Cuban jazz, Mr. Chucho Valdez, performing at Kalamazoo's historic Chenery Auditorium May 9th. Valdez is a 7-time Grammy Award winner and NEA Jazz Master. 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

0: Great new song from Victoria Monet. It is called Let Me. Good Friday evening. It's your boy Sean. Good as helping you wrap up this work day. I got Albie Sure on deck. Mariah Carey is coming up and Anita Baker. You stay 96.5
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0: That is T.I. We'll let them know. What's up? It's your boy, Sean. Good with you on this Friday. 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Hey, did you hear this story about Big Meech? There's somebody out there that's been saying, that's been claiming that she is Big Meech's daughter. Now, Big Meech's real name is Demetrius Flannoy Sr. Her name is Bayla Richard Flannoy. Now, she's saying that she's been trying for years to reach members of the family to talk, and she's gotten mixed reactions. Some believed her and some didn't, but she's been trying for years to finally to find out, to get proof if that is her father. So he ended up taking a paternity test, and it showed zero probability of Bayla Richard Flannoy being her, being his daughter. Even though she's got his last name, not sure how that played out, if there's no bloodline there at all. But she said she was never looking for money. She didn't want any financial support. She just wanted the truth. She wanted acknowledgement, and she wanted the dignity that every person deserves. Well, Miss Bayla, looks like you're going to have to keep looking, because Big Meech is not the daddy. All right, guys, coming up, I got more music on the way from Jill Scott, Soul for Real, and October
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13: Mostly clear skies are ahead for southwest Michigan tonight as low temperatures only fall to the mid-40s. We'll watch for the chance of a few scattered rain showers into Saturday morning. Much of the day will end up being dry and partly cloudy as high temperatures reach the low to mid-60s. Cold front will come through Saturday, bring some cooler temperatures for Mother's Day Sunday. Highs will fall back to the upper 50s under partly to mostly sunny skies, and we're likely to stay in the 50s into Tuesday. Tracking southwest Michigan's weather, I'm SWIM teammate meteorologist Blake Harms.
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0: Olivia Dean with Man I Need. Good evening. It's your boy Sean Good helping you wrap up this work day and get into your weekend. Hey, do me a favor, hit me up on socials. I'm on Instagram, the Sean Good, on Facebook at Sean Good. S-E-A-N-G-O-O-D. Like my page, follow me, and say what's up. In just a few minutes, Jasmine Sullivan's coming back. I got High Five on the way and Beyonce.
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0: Elmeen with Reclusive. It's your boy Sean Good helping you vibe out on this Friday. I'm almost done. I'm going to hit you with a good moment of motivation coming out really soon. But do me a favor. Hit me up on socials. I'm on Instagram, the Sean Good. On Facebook, at Sean Good. S-E-A-N-G-O-O-D. Like my page, follow me, and just say what's up. And I promise you, I'll say something back. Coming back, I got Sunshine Anderson, Tyrese is on the way, and Jill Scott.
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18: Mostly clear skies are ahead for southwest Michigan tonight as low temperatures only fall to the mid-40s. We'll watch for the chance of a few scattered rain showers into Saturday morning. Much of the day will end up being dry and partly cloudy as high temperatures reach the low to mid-60s. Cold front will come through Saturday, bring some cooler temperatures for Mother's Day Sunday. Highs will fall back to the upper 50s under partly to mostly sunny skies, and we're likely to stay in the 50s into Tuesday. Tracking southwest Michigan's weather, I'm Storm Team 8 meteorologist Blake Harms.
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And this is today. 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